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3: Here's Greater Napanee's 3-day forecast from the MyFM Weather Center. We have a yellow warning in effect due to air quality. Smoke is causing or expected to cause poor air quality and reduce visibility. Environment Canada says smoke from forest fires in Quebec will continue to affect the region throughout today. Tonight we'll have clear skies with a low of 15. Tomorrow we can expect a mix of sun and clouds with a high of 31. And Tuesday sunny with a high of 32. I'm Melissa Brush with Greater Napanee's Breaking and Local News.

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2: Here's Greater Napanee's three-day forecast from the MyFM Weather Center. We have a yellow warning in effect due to air quality. Smoke is causing or expected to cause poor air quality and reduced visibility. Environment Canada says smoke from forest fires in Quebec will continue to affect the region throughout today. Tonight, we'll have clear skies with a low of 15. Tomorrow, we can expect a mix of sun and clouds with a high of 31. And Tuesday, sunny with a high of 32. I'm Melissa Brush with Greater Napanee's Breaking and Local News.

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2: 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Open 7 days a week, Monday to Sunday, 6 a.m. to 11 p.m. Highway 49 in Deseronto on the Tyendinaga Mohawk Territory. 49 Vape. 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
3: Here's Greater Napanee's three-day forecast from the MyFM Weather Center. We have a yellow warning in effect due to air quality. Smoke is causing or expected to cause poor air quality and reduce visibility. Environment Canada says smoke from forest fires in Quebec will continue to affect the region throughout today. Tonight we'll have clear skies with a low of 15. Tomorrow we can expect a mix of sun and clouds with a high of 31. And Tuesday sunny with a high of 32. I'm Melissa Brush with Greater Napanee's breaking and local news.

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2: Here's Greater Napanee's three-day forecast from the MyFM Weather Center. We have a yellow warning in effect due to air quality. Smoke is causing or expected to cause poor air quality and reduced visibility. Environment Canada says smoke from forest fires in Quebec will continue to affect the region throughout today. Tonight we'll have clear skies with a low of 15. Tomorrow we can expect a mix of sun and clouds with a high of 31. And Tuesday sunny with a high of 32. I'm Melissa Brush with Greater Napanee's breaking and local news.

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1: Here's Greater Napanee's three-day forecast from the MyFM Weather Center. We have a yellow warning in effect due to poor air quality. Smoke is causing or expected to cause poor air quality and reduced visibility. According to Environment Canada, smoke from forest fires in Quebec will continue to affect the region throughout today. Today, we'll have a mix of sun and clouds with a high of 31. Tonight, we'll have clear skies with a low of 21. Tomorrow, we can expect it to be sunny with a high of 32. And Wednesday, a mix of sun and clouds with a chance of showers, high of 30. 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
1: Here's Greater Napanee's three-day forecast from the MyFM Weather Center. We have a yellow warning in effect due to poor air quality. Smoke is causing or expected to cause poor air quality and reduce visibility. According to Environment Canada, smoke from forest fires in Quebec will continue to affect the region throughout today. Today, we'll have a mix of sun and clouds with a high of 31. Tonight, we'll have clear skies with a low of 21. Tomorrow, we can expect it to be sunny with a high of 32. And Wednesday, a mix of sun and clouds with a chance of showers, high of 30. I'm Melissa Brush with Greater Napanee's Breaking and Local News.

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1: Here's Greater Napanee's three-day forecast from the MyFM Weather Center. We have a yellow warning in effect due to poor air quality. Smoke is causing or expected to cause poor air quality and reduce visibility. According to Environment Canada, smoke from forest fires in Quebec will continue to affect the region throughout today. Today we'll have a mix of sun and clouds with a high of 31. Tonight we'll have clear skies with a low of 21. Tomorrow we can expect it to be sunny with a high of 32. And Wednesday, mix of sun and clouds with a chance of showers, high of 30. 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
1: Here's Greater Napanee's three-day forecast from the MyFM Weather Center. We have a yellow warning in effect due to poor air quality. Smoke is causing or expected to cause poor air quality and reduced visibility. According to Environment Canada, smoke from forest fires in Quebec will continue to affect the region throughout today. Today we'll have a mix of sun and clouds with a high of 31. Tonight we'll have clear skies with a low of 21. Tomorrow we can expect it to be sunny with a high of 32. And Wednesday, mix of sun and clouds with a chance of showers, high of 30. I'm Melissa Brush with Greater Napanee's Breaking and Local News.

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1: Here's Greater Napanee's three-day forecast from the MyFM Weather Center. We have a yellow warning in effect due to poor

air quality. Smoke is causing or expected to cause poor air quality and reduce visibility. According to Environment Canada, smoke from forest fires in Quebec will continue to affect the region throughout today. Today, we'll have a mix of sun and clouds with a high of 31. Tonight, we'll have clear skies with a low of 21. Tomorrow, we can expect it to be sunny with a high of 32. And Wednesday, a mix of sun and clouds with a chance of showers, high of 30. I'm Alyssa Brush with Greater Napanee's Breaking and Local News.

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3: Hey, good morning, and welcome to a brand new day, a brand new week. It is your Monday, July the 13th. It is Chris with you. It is the Wake Up Call. Thank you so much for stopping by. It's a Barbershop Music Appreciation Day today. Love that stuff. Beans and Franks Day, French Fries Day, and it's Monday the 13th. Feeling unlucky? Being a Monday is bad enough, isn't it? I would think so. Let's set to the calendar for this July the 13th. On this date back in 1978, Henry Ford II fired Lee Iacocca as president of the Ford Motor Company. You stock car fans will remember this date. Back in 1993, race car driver Davey Allison passed away in Birmingham, Alabama. Injury suffered in a helicopter crash. On this date, 1994, Olympic skater Tonya Harding's ex-husband Jeff Galooly sentenced to 2 years in prison for his role in the attack on Nancy Kerrigan. And July 13th, 1980, a huge heat wave hit the southern states of the U.S., including 108 degrees in Tennessee and Georgia. Celebrity birthdays today. Dr. Ken Young from The Hangover is 57. Tom Kenny, the voice of SpongeBob SquarePants, turned 64. Director Cameron Crowe is 69 today. Cheech Marin from Cheech and Chong fame is 80. He was also in Tin Cup, of course. Harrison Ford turns 84 today. Sir Patrick Stewart is 86. Off and running on this brand new week, this Monday, July the 13th. Good morning. 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

0: making headlines this morning. Wake up. The top three stories to start your day are next.
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0: While you're setting your goals for the day, we're keeping you up to date.
1: Welcome back. Here's some things you might want to chat about around the water cooler today when you kick off a brand new week at work. Taylor Swift, Travis Kelce's massive wedding at MSG is estimated to have cost about $30 million. Prince Archie and Princess Lilibet's long-awaited reunion with their grandfather King Charles took place on Friday at Highgrove House. Sad news stemming off the World Cup. Jayden Adams, who played a lot for South Africa at this year's World Cup, passed away. He was only 25 years old. A soccer fan from England who spent his life savings to take his grandfather to the FIFA World Cup was surprised by a gift from the crypto casino Meta Win that restored every penny he spent. 21-year-old Jacob Allmendinger, who's used the roughly $13,300 that he saved for a down payment on a home for 5 years to take his 80-year-old grandfather, Jeff, on what he described as the trip of a lifetime to follow England through the tournament, including matches in New York, Atlanta, and Mexico City. Now England in the semis against Argentina. Right now, the top five most popular dog names: Bella, followed by Luna, Max, Coco, and Daisy. Carolina Hurricanes owner Tom Dundon is getting backlash for engraving the names of his wife and children on the Stanley Cup as hockey fans blasted the decision as disrespectful and shameful. I would have to maybe agree with that. Two-time Oscar winner Anthony Hopkins released his first classical music single on a Friday after signing a recording deal as a composer. And construction crews broke ground last Thursday on the final office tower at the New World Trade Center campus. Nearly 25 years after the 9/11 attacks destroyed the complex, American Express will be the sole tenant of World Trade Center upon its completion, which they hope to have open by 2031. A 55-story glass tower accommodating up to 10,000 employees across nearly 2 million square feet of office space. More to come on the Wake Up Call on your Monday.
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1: Hey, welcome back. An interesting pre-wedding ceremony moment. A wedding planner has shared one of the strangest stories she's ever heard. A bride allegedly discovered her groom in a very awkward mother and son moment just minutes before the ceremony. Georgie Mitchell said she heard the story from two different makeup artists who had worked the same wedding. According to the account, the bride stepped away to use the restroom shortly before walking down the aisle. Instead of a quiet moment to gather her nerves, she reportedly walked in on her groom being breastfed by his mother. Mitchell said the bride was so shocked she nearly called off the wedding on the spot. Whether it ranks as the most unusual pre-wedding surprise of all time is up for debate, but it's certainly one reception conversation nobody would likely forget. From the files of Weird News on your Monday, it is the wake-up call.
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9: Greater Napanee's three-day forecast from the MyFM Weather Center. We have a yellow warning in effect due to poor air quality. Smoke is causing or expected to cause poor air quality and reduce visibility. According to Environment Canada, smoke from forest fires in Quebec will continue to affect the region throughout today. Today we'll have a mix of sun and clouds with a high of 31. Tonight we'll have clear skies with a low of 21. Tomorrow we can expect it to be sunny with a high of 32. And Wednesday, a mix of sun and clouds with a chance of showers, high of 30. I'm Melissa Brush with Greater Napanee's Breaking and Local News.

0: Wake it up, wake it up, wake it up. Wake it up.
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2: 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Led by the Commercial Vehicle Safety Alliance, the annual campaign will focus on commercial motor vehicle safety while reminding all motorists to drive responsibly. Officers will be watching for improper lane changes, following too closely, speeding, impaired driving, and other dangerous behaviors, as they normally are, I would imagine. Last year, OPP investigated just over 8,800 crashes involving commercial vehicles, including 77 fatal collisions that claimed 95 lives. Operation Safe Driver Week on right now until Saturday. And that'll wrap things up for the Wake Up Call for your Monday, July the 13th. 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We'll open up your Tuesday right across the entire province with the Wake Up Call starting at 5 a.m. That's all the time I have for you today, my friends. 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
3: Good morning. I'm Tim Baltz. A heat warning from Environment Canada is in place and we'll see a high 31, but with humidity, it'll feel like 36. Here's what's happening in Greater Napanee. The heat warning is in effect for Greater Napanee and the surrounding area as hot and humid conditions move into the region. Environment Canada is forecasting temperatures between 30 and 36 degrees with Humidex valleys reaching up to 45, where the heat event is expected to continue through Wednesday or Thursday. Southeast Public Health is reminding residents to take steps to stay safe during summer heat events. Environmental Health Facilitator Miranda Leasy says staying cool, hydrated, and connected can help reduce the health risks.
4: So you want to stay cool as much as possible. I know some people may not have air conditioning, but usually the hottest parts of the day are between 11 and 4 p.m. So in those parts of the days, if you can find some cooling centers, some public spaces that may have air conditioning, or places in your house or apartment complex that may be cooler, that you can spend some time there.
3: Public Health says older adults, young children, and outdoor workers are among those most at risk during the extreme heat. Six people are facing charges after an OPP drug trafficking investigation in Napanee. Police executed a search warrant at a Dundas Street residence and seized suspected fentanyl, morphine tablets, cash, and items linked to drug trafficking. Three individuals were held for bail hearings, while three others were released and scheduled to appear in Napanee court on July 30th. AM Sports is under new local ownership, with Christy Moulton focused on keeping the longtime Napanee sporting goods store rooted in the community. The new owners are updating inventory, adding popular hockey brands, and expanding custom apparel.
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3: A grand opening celebration is planned for September. 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In sports, at the World Cup semifinals, France will take on Spain tomorrow at 3 p.m., while Argentina will face England on Wednesday at 3 p.m. as well. Over to the MLB, San Diego beat Toronto 5-4. In the WNBA, it was Toronto over New York 93-91. I'm Tim Baltz with the news that keeps you connected to where you live. 401 traffic and weather together next on Greater Napanee's 88.7 MyFM.
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10: Well, good Monday morning. Taking a first look at your drive, I just did a first run through the traffic cameras and fairly lightly traveled as the 401 right now. Not seeing any issues or slowdowns eastbound or westbound as you're traveling between Belleville and Brockville. Your forecast for today, we do have a yellow heat warning in effect. With sunshine, local smoke possible this morning. The high today to get up to 31 is going to feel like 35. Clear this evening, then partly cloudy overnight. There is the chance of a shower, maybe a thunderstorm late this evening and around midnight. Low down to 22. Tomorrow's going to be sunny, windy, and hot. Wind gust to 50 kilometers an hour. The high of 34 is going to feel like 43 with the Humidex factored in. 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

Good Monday morning, everyone. It's Lorena Dixon here with you on MyFM in the morning with Jamie and Lorena. Coming up on the show today, a few more details about our new contest, Summer is for Radio. Okay, we'll share more about that. Entertainment news is on the way too. And do you talk to yourself? Maybe practice conversations before you actually have them. It's okay. Some things you should know, though, about yourself if you do that. Coming up after Virginia to Vegas, Just Friends on MyFM in the morning.

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1: My FM in the morning with Jamie and Lorena. The countdown is on to Jamie being back with us. 2 more weeks and he'll be back on the air. We have a new contest kicking off. Summer is for Radio is on. You can drop into one of the great local businesses that signed on with us to be a part of this fun contest and enter to win a barbecue, Blue Jays tickets, and $500. Keep listening this week, next week, and the week after for all the locations. It's a summer prize pack you don't want to miss out on because summer is for Radio. Well, talking to yourself. Okay, I talk to myself all the time. I talk to myself through my dogs. They answer. It's fun. It's okay. But a psychologist says if you rehearse conversations in your head before they happen, you likely have these traits. You are a bit anxious. Rehearsing conversations could be a signal that you're dealing with anxiety. You might be a person who worries about saying the wrong thing or upsetting someone. You are also thoughtful. You put a lot of thought into your interactions with others to avoid misunderstandings. You're sensitive. Overall, you just might be a person who's really sensitive to the feelings and perceptions of others, as well as sensitive to the feelings of rejection or invalidation by others. You also care if you have these conversations. You rehearse them in your head before they happen. You may rehearse them simply because you care about the person on the other side of the conversation, which is a good thing. You care a great deal about your relationships and want conversations to go as smoothly as possible for everyone. You also may be a people pleaser, which a lot of these other things kind of indicate. We're all guilty of people pleasing at times, and rehearsing conversations can be part of this. You may fear disappointing others, and so conversations that might disappoint or upset someone feel stressful. And you maybe lack a little confidence. You might not feel exactly confident when it comes to your communication skills. Even if you're confident in other areas, if you're rehearsing conversations on a regular basis, you might not feel as confident in your communication skills as you like. Hey, the World Cup is down to just 4 teams now. England is one of them. And later on in the show, I'll tell you about the World Cup game I finally watched. It was the one between England and Norway on, what was it, Saturday night? I don't know. Yeah. And I watched it with a bunch of Brits. It was fantastic. What was I waiting so long for? Well, coming up, some entertainment news, including what our former Prime Minister has been getting up to. This is MyFM in the morning.

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1: Good morning. I'm Tim Baltz. Time for What's Good in and around Greater Napanee, where we catch up with the local newsmakers and people doing interesting things in the community.
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5: Well, with this check on your drive, it continues to be a problem-free commute in the early going this morning. Not seeing any live lane issues eastbound or westbound if you're traveling the 401 between Belleville and Brockville. Your forecast for today, we are looking at a yellow heat warning in effect. We'll see sunshine with local smoke early this morning. The high getting up to 31 is going to feel like 35. Tonight starts off clear. We could see a shower, maybe a thunderstorm around midnight with the low going down to 22. Tomorrow's going to be another sunny day, windy and hot. Wind gust to 50 kilometers an hour and the high of 34 is going to feel like 43. 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

0: FM in the morning with Jamie and Lorena. It's Lorena here with you. Thank you so much for joining me. I hope you had a great weekend. Mine was busy and fun. I went to that 100th birthday party for my best friend's mom.
1: Yeah.
0: She turned 100 last week, but we have the big celebration on Sunday. So yesterday must have had, I don't know, about 100 people there. Lots and lots of family. They came from all over the world, including Australia. It was wonderful. And I'll talk more about it coming up on the show. Well, the FIFA World Cup semifinals are set. France versus Spain tomorrow at 3. Argentina versus England Wednesday at 3.

0: All the lights keep coming on.
1: Good Monday morning, everyone. Oh, up and at 'em. Get that coffee going, or tea, or Diet Coke, if you're my husband. That's what he drinks early in the morning. Weird. These people who don't drink coffee, I don't understand them. Well, our question of the day today is this, and see if you know the answer, or you even want to just take a guess. The cost of doing this has increased 470% since 2003. The cost of doing what? I would say simply living, but that's not the answer. So text me if you think you know, 855-WIN-MYFM. Taking a look at some entertainment news this morning, former Prime Minister Justin Trudeau has made a surprise appearance in his pop star girlfriend's TikTok music video. Trudeau made a cameo in Katy Perry's teaser for her latest single, Watch It Burn, which she released on June 25th. The singer posted a video of herself, Trudeau, and others hopping around and dancing to the boppy beat.

0: dear. I watched it probably about 5 times this morning. Trudeau is seen for just a few seconds, and he bops across, he bounces, jumps across the stage. Katie looks over at him all cutesy. We'll leave it up to you to see how you feel about it, if you want to watch. I think it's cute, and people should be allowed to have some fun and live their lives however they want, if they're not hurting anybody. It also sounds like a pretty good new song from Katy Perry. I like it. Miami rapper Pitbull has set a Guinness World Record at the BST Festival in London's Hyde Park with the help of his fans who got bald for him.
1: Earlier today, your fans were attempting the official Guinness World Records title for the largest gathering of people wearing bald caps.
2: Okay.
1: We've done the count.
2: What's the count?
1: And we can confirm that you achieved 22,141.
2: Wow!
1: Congratulations! Yay! You are officially amazing!
2: No!

0: The record attempt was inspired by a viral TikTok video from fan Jack Remington. And Conor McGregor's highly anticipated UFC comeback was short-lived Saturday night in Las Vegas. Fighting Max Holloway at UFC 329 after a five-year absence, McGregor went down in the opening round and grabbed his right leg in pain. The referee stopped the bout at 109, with Holloway getting the win.
1: It's so weird that he just keeps falling every time like that.
2: Yeah, not good.
1: Every time he throws.
2: Like there's something wrong with his leg. And that's that leg. It's the leg that he broke.
3: Oh, and that's going to do it.
1: Oh, my goodness.
2: What is going on?
3: About as anticlimactic an end as there could be. McGregor's injured. There's some injury he's dealing with.
2: But why are these? It looks like his right leg.
0: Can you imagine if you paid the big bucks to be there and that it ended so quickly? Oh, I know a bunch of people that were really excited about that. I was not one of them, of course, you know me, but yeah, it is kind of sad that it ended so quickly. This is MyFM in the morning.

0: 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Here's what's happening in Greater Napanee.
1: Good morning. I'm Tim Baltz. Here's what's coming up over the next 48 hours. It's everything you need to know.
2: One of the biggest draws this evening is Cruisin' Night with the Napanee Valley Cruisers. From classic muscle cars to vintage rides, the No Frills parking lot fills with polished vehicles and plenty of people who simply enjoy walking around, talking cars, and soaking up the summer atmosphere. If a quieter afternoon is more your pace, the Napanee Legion is hosting Euchre from 1 to 4. Whether you're a regular player or just looking to sharpen your card skills, it's a welcoming way to spend a few hours. Families can also add a little color to their day with Totally Twisted at the Lenox and Acton Libraries in Napanee and Amherst View. Balloon art takes center stage, making it a fun stop for kids with big imaginations. Tomorrow keeps the creativity going. The libraries are hosting Toy Box Tinkering, encouraging young builders to experiment and create. While McPherson House is celebrating all things rocks, kids will make pebble animal art, and adults are invited to unwind with Mandela rock painting, a relaxing way to get creative on a summer afternoon. You can submit and read more local events at napaneetoday.ca. 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
8: It does continue to be a problem-free commute this morning if you are traveling the 401 eastbound or westbound between Belleville and Brockville. I'm not seeing any issues either direction or slowdowns on the traffic cameras. Your forecast for today, we are looking at a yellow heat warning in effect with some local smoke this morning. Then sunshine, the high at 31 is going to feel like 35. We got a clear start to the evening, but then we'll see a few clouds late this evening and around midnight. There's the possibility of a thunderstorm with a low dropping down to 22. Tomorrow's going to be sunny, hot, and windy. Wind gust 50 kilometers an hour. The high of 34 is going to feel like 43. 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Your next update is coming up in minutes.

FM in the morning with Jamie and Lorena. Lorena here with you. Happy Monday. A New Zealand great-grandfather has been officially recognized by Guinness World Records as the world's oldest water skier at 94 years old. Brian Murray earned the title after successfully skiing on Auckland's Lake Karita, just a month and a half shy of his 95th birthday. Murray first took up the sport in 1955 and spent decades traveling across the country for tournaments alongside his family. He noted that staying active became an enjoyable personal challenge as he grew older. And he loves being an inspiration to people of all ages, believing that people only get old when they stop being active. And I think, too, when they stop having fun. It's National French Fries Day. We'll talk more about that, including just how popular these are, right after Bonnie Raitt, Something to Talk About on MyFM in the Morning.

0: FM in the morning with Jamie and Lorena. Chris will be joining us in the 7 o'clock hour and for the rest of the show. Well, today is July the 13th. It's National French Fries Day. Yeah, French fries are the most popular food ordered in American restaurants. 22% of all U.S. restaurant meals include French fries. And if you've ever worked in the fast food industry, you know when the fries are done.
1: Ding, fries are done. Ding, fries are done. Ding, fries are done. Ding, fries are done. I gotta run. I gotta run. I gotta run. I gotta run. I work at Burger King making flamboy whoppers. I wear paper hats. Would you like an apple pie with that? Would you like an apple pie with that?
0: I always say yes. I love apple pies. Oh, and cherry. Oh, any pies, really? Come on. Fries. Yeah. Let me know the best fries you ever had. Was it at a farmer's market, maybe? Maybe outside of a hockey arena in one of those little trucks? I find the best fries are in those little trucks. You know, they're thick cut. They still have some of the skin on them. Oh my goodness. I am not a big fry person. Like, I have to definitely be in a fry mood to get those fries. I definitely don't have them with every burger I have. If I go through a fast food joint, I'll steal, you know, 10 or so of my husband's as he swats my hands. But that is not something that I get all the time. So it's a special treat, and I have to be in the mood, and I like to smell malt vinegar, but I don't want it on my fries. Is that weird? Let me know this morning where you got the best fries of your life. I'd love to hear from you at 855-WIN-MY-FM. And remember, we're also looking for an answer to our question of the day. The cost of doing this has increased 470% since 2003. The cost of doing what? This is MyFM in the morning.

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1: Good morning. I'm Tim Baltz. Heat warning from Environment Canada remains in place and we'll see a high of 31, but with humidity, it will feel like 36. Here's what's happening in Greater Napanee. Locals are being warned about a stretch of hot and humid weather beginning today. Temperatures could reach 36 degrees with warm overnight lows and high humidex values. Tuesday is expected to be the hottest day. Officials are encouraging people to stay hydrated, limit strenuous activity, and check on older adults and others at higher risk. The OPP says cracking a window or parking in the shade is not enough to keep pets safe in hot vehicles. OPP Sergeant Aaron Cranton said temperatures inside a parked car can become dangerous in a short time.
2: Cracking a window isn't enough, or parking your vehicle in a shady spot isn't enough. The safest place for your pets is at home.
1: If an animal appears to be in distress, the OPP says the public should call 911 immediately. The Napanee Raiders have signed 19-year-old forward Brody Nielsen for the upcoming PJHL season. Loyalist Township native joins the team after helping the Smiths Falls Junior Bears reach the EOJHL finals last season. Nielsen scored 25 points in 41 regular season games in hopes to help the Raiders compete for a championship. Cleanup is underway at 13-88 Bridge Street in Greater Napanee after an Ontario Superior Court order authorized the town to remove illegal trailers and structures. MyFM spoke with Fire Chief Sean Armstrong, who said they're currently on site removing the trailers and sheds. We asked about their timeline.
3: Well, we're working away as safely as possible with the contractor involved, and we hope that we will be out of here within the next few days.
1: Social service agencies help many residents secure alternative accommodations. All work will be completed at no cost to taxpayers. After 9 this morning, get the full local news rundown sent straight to your email. 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In sports, at the World Cup semifinals, France will take on Spain tomorrow at 3 p.m. Argentina faces England on Wednesday at 3 p.m. Over to the MLB, San Diego beat Toronto 5-4. In the WNBA, it was Toronto over New York 93-91. I'm Tim Baltz with the news that keeps you connected to where you live. 401 traffic and weather together next on Greater Napanee's 88.7 MyFM.
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9: Well, a problem-free commute continues this morning. Just did another run through the traffic cameras and still not seeing any live lane issues or slowdowns anywhere on the stretch of the 401 eastbound or westbound between Belleville and Brockville. Your forecast for today, yellow heat warning in effect, some local smoke this morning and then sunshine. High getting up to 31 is going to feel more like 35. Tonight starts off clear, then partly cloudy. Late this evening and around midnight with the possibility of a thunderstorm. Overnight low down to 22. Tomorrow again is going to be sunny, windy, and hot. Wind gusts up to 50 kilometers an hour, and a high of 34 is going to feel like 43 with that Humidex factored in. Headed to the cottage? 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

0: MyFM in the morning on your Monday. Hope you're off to a good start to your day and to your week with Jamie and Lorena. It's Chris in for Jamie for, what is it, two more weeks left, Lorena? Good morning. How are you?
1: Yes, good morning. Two more weeks, 10 days. Counting them down.
0: Counting them down. Well, I appreciate that. Thank you so much. How was your weekend?
1: It was really good. Yes. Went to that 100th birthday party of my friend's mom. People came from all over the world, including Australia.
0: Wow.
1: For this lady.
0: Wow.
1: Yeah. How was yours?
0: It was good. Good. Judged Got Talent competition. Ended up doing an impromptu performance on stage with a guitarist that was a fellow judge of mine. So it was actually pretty darn cool.
1: Oh, that sounds like a lot of fun. Awesome. Well, our question of the day today is this. As we've been mentioning, the cost of doing this has increased 470% since 2003. The cost of doing what? Jessica weighed in on the text line. She says the cost of rent? Nope, not it, Jessica.
0: Craig says the cost of going to a hotel, perhaps, also not the right answer.
1: Ah, that's a good one, too. Animal tales on the way, with one story focusing on an animal gaining attention for all the ticks it eats. And it's likely not the one you're thinking about.
0: After Walk the Moon, Shut Up and Dance on your Monday, MyFM in the Morning.

0: MyFM in the Morning with Jamie and Lorena. Chris is in for Jamie. Happy Monday, everyone. Hopefully you had a great weekend. Summer is for radio is on. You can drop in to one of the great local businesses that signed on with us to be a part of this fun contest and enter to win a barbecue, Blue Jays tickets, and $500.
1: Keep listening this week, next week, and the week after for all the locations. It's a summer prize pack you don't want to miss out on because summer is for radio, and it's time now for our Monday version of Animal Tales.
0: Oh, I like it. A cattle herder in India is recovering after surviving a terrifying encounter with a lioness that reportedly pinned him to the ground for nearly 30 minutes. Jeez. The attack happened as the man was on his way to feed his cattle. He said the lioness attacked him from behind, knocked him to the ground, and held on to him while he struggled to break free.
1: I can't imagine what kind of experience that was. My goodness. Video from the scene, it shows the injured man lying beneath the lioness as onlookers shouted and threw stones in an attempt to scare the animal away. Despite the commotion, the lioness refused to move. Instead of fighting back, the man began gently petting the lioness in what witnesses described as an effort to calm the animal.
0: I have actually thought about this before, Chris. If someone's being attacked by a grizzly bear, probably grizzly bear is a little out there, but if they're being attacked by an animal, maybe pet them, maybe try to talk to them like I talk to my dogs. It's okay. You know, the unusual strategy appeared to work. After several tense minutes, the lioness eventually released him and walked back toward a nearby forest on her own. The man suffered some serious injuries and was taken to a hospital, but he continues to recover. Jeez.
1: Wow, what a story. And tick populations aggressively advance in Canada. More Nova Scotians are looking for ways to protect their backyards, and they are turning to a loud, quirky bird for help. Last year, Nova Scotia was found to have the most ticks in Canada.
0: Guinea fowl, which are large speckled birds related to chickens and turkeys, are known for their voracious appetite for insects and are increasingly being deployed as natural exterminators.
1: Well, Heather Squires has been raising and supplying guinea fowl in Nova Scotia for more than 10 years. This year, she received probably double her usual number of inquiries for the birds. After selling about 70 Keats baby guinea fowl, she has had to halt sales to sustain a sufficient number for tick control on her own farm.
0: You ever seen these things?
1: No, not once. No.
0: They're weird looking. They kind of have like they look sort of like a kiwi bird, but then they have a really ugly head on them. They're interesting. Guinea fowl, known for being loud and hard to breed in captivity. Their intelligence is slightly questionable. The birds can find great nesting spots, yet sleep in trees even during snowstorms, exposing themselves to predators. So, yeah, not the sharpest birds in the trees, to be sure. This is MyFM in the Morning.

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1: Good morning. I'm Tim Baltz. Time for What's Good in and around Greater Napanee, where we catch up with the local newsmakers and people doing interesting things in the community.
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2: 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In the newsroom, I'm Emily Chapwood.
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8: Well, with this check on your drive, I'm still not seeing any issues whatsoever on the traffic cameras. Anywhere on the 401 between Belleville and Brockville, you'll find both eastbound and westbound moving at the speed limit. Your forecast for today, are yellow heat warning in effect with some local smoke this morning, then sunshine. The high of 31 is going to feel like 35. We start off with clear skies this evening. Could see a few clouds, maybe a shower or thunderstorm late this evening and around midnight. Overnight low down to 22. Tomorrow is going to be sunny. It's going to be windy with gusts up to 50 kilometers an hour and even hotter. The high of 34 is going to feel like 43. 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Your next update is coming up in minutes.

KFM in the morning on your Monday with Jamie and Lorena. It's Chris in for Jamie, and we're down to the final four at the FIFA World Cup. And if you guess the final four like this, then you're pretty good, because this is fantastic from a soccer fan's point of view. France and Spain tomorrow, 3 o'clock in semifinal number one. Argentina, England, semifinal number two on Wednesday at 3 p.m. England's sole World Cup triumph.

0: we'll all be watching the game against Norway. And I said, yes, I'm in. So brought some beer over and we had all kinds of British treats. And at the end of the game, Chris, I don't know, did you watch the game?
1: I watched both quarterfinals on Saturday. Yep.
0: Oh my goodness. Okay. Yeah. And as we saw, some goals went in and then they were disallowed. And so the tension in that room was crazy. That's who you have to watch the games with. Not my husband who doesn't care. You know, like I need to watch games with these types of people. And at the end they sang Rule Britannia and some other British song. It was fantastic.
1: Yeah, a lot of the teams do celebrations with their fans after they win, of course, and they all the countries have a chant and stuff like that. It's pretty cool. World Cup semifinals start tomorrow with a semifinal number one. It's late night talk and Harry Styles on MyFM in the Morning.

0: talking. It is MyFM in the morning on your Monday with Jamie and Lorena. It's a Chris in for Jamie for a couple of more weeks. Hope you're off to an awesome start today. Today is July the 13th. On top of that, it is French Fry Day. I love it. I shouldn't eat as many as I do, but I love it nonetheless. Lorena, it's time to embrace your geekness day today.
1: Yeah, I don't know if I'm geeky about anything.
0: Well,
1: what? What do you think I'm geeky about?
0: No, I was just kidding. I was just throwing in the well just to be funny. Did it work?
1: Yes, very much so, as you can probably tell. So a geek, a person who is knowledgeable about and obsessively interested in a particular subject, especially one that's technical or of specialist or niche interest. So a computer geek, a techie geek. Are you geeky? Like, Chris, I don't know. Golf?
0: I don't think you can be a geek at golf. Video games. I enjoy video games. I do it on my downtime. Lots of benefits to that. I do a lot more video gaming in the winter than I do in the summer because I'm out and about and active in the summer. But it's also kind of a nice way to kind of save money a little bit because you're at home, you're chilling out at home, playing some video games, not out spending money. So it's kind of a blessing in disguise per se. But yeah, I would consider myself a video game geek.
1: Okay, I did not know that. Yeah. Well, Chris, that's one of the top things that people are geeky

0: about is video games. Many geeks enjoy playing them, whether for gaming consoles or PC, and often engage in competitive gaming. Science fiction and fantasy, also one of the top things that people are geeky about. Sci-fi fantasy literature, yeah, movies, series, often considered geeks, especially those who collect comic books and cosplay.
1: Cool. You can be kind of geeky with role-playing games as well, like Dungeons and Dragons, popular among geeks, allowing players to immerse themselves in fictional worlds. Also, anime and manga. Collectors and fans of anime and manga are also part of the geek community, often creating art and costumes related to their favorite characters.
0: Yeah, and of course, technology and gadgets. Many geeks are tech enthusiasts, always looking for the latest gadgets and innovations. Our Jesse Hirsch is a geek. I'm sure he'd be happy with us describing him as that.
1: Yeah, I'm sure he would be happy with that.
0: You know who else is a big geek is my brother, Roby. Chris, he's my brother, you know.
1: He's your brother, is he really?
0: We have his pun of the day coming up. Your celebrations, too. This is MyFM in the morning.

0: Here's what's happening in Greater Napanee.
1: Good morning. I'm Tim Baltz. Here's what's coming up over the next 48 hours. It's everything you need to know.
2: One of the biggest draws this evening is Cruisin' Night with the Napanee Valley Cruisers. From classic muscle cars to vintage rides, the no-frills parking lot fills with polished vehicles and plenty of people who simply enjoy walking around, talking cars, and soaking up the summer atmosphere. If a quieter afternoon is more your pace, the Napanee Legion is hosting Euchre from 1 to 4. Whether you're a regular player or just looking to sharpen your card skills, it's a welcoming way to spend a few hours. Families can also add a little color to their day with Totally Twisted at the Lenox and Acton Libraries in Napanee and Amherst View. Balloon art takes center stage, making it a fun stop for kids with big imaginations. 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The libraries are hosting Toy Box Tinkering, encouraging young builders to experiment and create. While McPherson House is celebrating all things rocks, kids will make pebble animal art, and adults are invited to unwind with Mandela rock painting, a relaxing way to get creative on a summer afternoon. You can submit and read more local events at napaneetoday.ca. In the newsroom, I'm Emily Chatwood.
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7: Well, it continues to be a pretty smooth go this morning. If you are traveling the 401, be it eastbound or westbound between Belleville and Brockville, not going to find any live lane issues or slowdowns. Traffic continues to move at the speed limit. Your forecast for today, we do have this yellow heat warning in effect with some local smoke this morning. Sunshine otherwise, if 31 is going to feel like 35 with the humidex factored in. We start off with clear skies this evening, partly cloudy late this evening and around midnight with the possibility of a shower or thunderstorm. The overnight low down to 22. Tomorrow is going to be sunny. It's going to be windy as well with gusts up to 50 kilometers an hour. And even hotter, the high of 34 is going to feel like 43 with the humidex factored in. 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

0: My FM in the Morning on your Monday with Jamie and Lorena. It's Chris in for Jamie. It is a French fry day today. We asked, where did you get the best fries you've ever had? We'll get to a couple of texts in a sec. I just want to say a public thank you to Lorena. If you didn't notice on Friday, there was no Chris. I was under the weather a little bit. Lorena took the reins of the show for the entire morning. So thank you, Lorena, for that. I appreciate it.
1: Oh, you're welcome. No problem. That's what I'm here for.
0: So we asked, where did you get the best fries you've ever had? My best fries have been at a Chip Wagon. Ironically, we talked about ice cream a couple of weeks ago at this Port Glasgow Marina. Same place for the fries. They put garlic, like a kind of a garlic cheese kind of a honey garlic kind of mix on the fries. Oh my. Wow. Mm. I think I may take a road trip today. Rick texted in. He said, good morning, Lorena and Chris. Best fries I've ever had was from a Chip Wagon in Ingersoll, Ontario, called PB's Light Golden Brown with salt and your choice of white or malted vinegar. They were and still are the best. Thank you, Rick.
1: Oh, yum. They're making me want them, and I'm not a big fry person. But yeah, Donald McLean here. Another text. Oh, Don McLean listens to us, Chris. The best French fries I ever had were at Wes's Chips in Arnprior when Wes owned it. Okay. He used peanut oil to cook the French fries in. I have been there since and the fries are still pretty good. Not as good as then because they don't use peanut oil anymore. When Wes owned the chip truck, he made enough money to go south for 6 months of the year.
0: Quick shout out to the chip truck in Point Edward, Ontario. That's the spot we talked about last week when we were asking our listeners if we had a spot that we go to. Shout out to that chip truck as well. Coming up, local birthdays and other celebrations, but it's time for Roby's pun of the day. And I think Roby's related to you, right, Lorena?
1: Yeah, he's my brother, Chris. All right. So he sends these out in a family chat all the time. We try to keep in touch through puns. It's probably not healthy at all. But Roby says today, my wife told me to stop speaking in numbers, but I didn't want to.
0: That's probably the worst one I've ever heard in the history of co-hosting with you.
1: You say that every day.
0: No. I didn't say that statement. That one was bad. Here's Savage Garden on our Monday trip.

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2: All right, our leadoff hitter today is very popular. Harold, happy 87th birthday to a special friend from Carol. Also, the same Harold, happy birthday, Dad. We hope you enjoy your much-anticipated boat cruise with friends and family. Lots of love and hugs from your wife of 68 years in June, your children, your grandchildren, your great-grandchildren, and your friends. Again, the love of my life, Harold, also celebrating 68th anniversary, coming up in 6 days on July 19th. Love, June. Have a great day, Harold. Have a great cruise, bud.
0: Yeah, that sounds great. Happy birthday, Kathy, today. Enjoy your special day, Kathy, from your Cosmo Prof family.
2: Happy 22nd birthday to Allison. Wishing you happy celebrations today and always. Love Mom, Dad, and your golden buddy, Mason. 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
0: Oh, goldens. And also a very happy birthday today to Sherry Huebner from Hank.
2: Happy birthday today to Scott Mackey. Love Angela and the kids. Have a great day, Scott and Chris Grattan. Have a great birthday today, Gratz. Cheers, buddy.
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1: Good morning. I'm Tim Baltz. A heat warning from Environment Canada is in place and we'll see a high 31, but with humidity, it'll feel like 36. Here's what's happening in Greater Napanee. The heat warning is in effect for Greater Napanee and the surrounding area as hot and humid conditions move into the region. Environment Canada is forecasting temperatures between 30 and 36 degrees with Humidex valleys reaching up to 45, where the heat event is expected to continue through Wednesday or Thursday. Southeast Public Health is reminding residents to take steps to stay safe during summer heat events. Environmental Health Facilitator Miranda Leasy says staying cool, hydrated, and connected can help reduce the health risks.
2: So you want to stay cool as much as possible. I know some people may not have air conditioning, but usually the hottest parts of the day are between 11 and 4 p.m. So in those parts of the days, if you can find some cooling centers, some public spaces that may have air conditioning, or places in your house or apartment complex that may be cooler, that you can spend some time there.
1: Public Health says older adults, young children, and outdoor workers are among those most at risk during the extreme heat. Six people are facing charges after an OPP drug trafficking investigation in Napanee. Police executed a search warrant at a Dundas Street residence and seized suspected fentanyl, morphine tablets, cash, and items linked to drug trafficking. Three individuals were held for bail hearings, while three others were released and scheduled to appear in Napanee Court on July 30th. AM Sports is under new local ownership, with Christy Moulton focused on keeping the longtime Napanee sporting goods store rooted in the community. The new owners are updating inventory, adding popular hockey brands, and expanding custom apparel.
3: I remember, I'm a local, and I remember going to Andy's to get fitted for my skates or my baseball cleats, and I want to bring that back and give the community the option to have that.
1: A grand opening celebration is planned for September. 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In sports, at the World Cup semifinals, France will take on Spain tomorrow at 3 p.m., while Argentina will face England on Wednesday at 3 p.m. as well. Over to the MLB, San Diego beat Toronto 5-4. In the WNBA, it was Toronto over New York 93-91. I'm Tim Baltz with the news that keeps you connected to where you live. 401 Traffic and Weather together next on Greater Napanee's 88.7 MyFM.
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10: Well, your Monday morning commute continues to be problem-free. Just did another run through the traffic cameras on the 401 between Belleville and Brockville. Both directions moving smooth and at the speed limit. Your forecast for today, we do have this heat warning in effect with sunshine. A high of 31 is going to feel like 35 when you factor in the Humidex. This evening starts off clear, then partly cloudy late this evening with the chance of a shower, maybe a thunderstorm, with the overnight low down to 22. Tomorrow's going to be sunny. It's also going to be windy with gusts of 50 kilometers an hour and even hotter. The high expected to reach 34 will feel like 43 with that Humidex factored in. 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

0: My FM in the morning with Jamie and Lorena. Chris is in for Jamie again this week. And text came in. We're talking about French fries. It is French fry day today. And he says, hi, my name is Steve. And my all-time favorite French fries come from Super Fries Chip Truck. Again, a chip truck, Chris, in Perth. Absolutely delicious.
1: Hey, don't be surprised. Those chip trucks have some good fries, I'll tell you that. The World Cup Soccer Men's Tournament final is on Sunday. The field now narrowed to semifinals. France and Spain in semifinal number one. England, Argentina, semifinal number two. Matches are tomorrow and Wednesday, deciding who will advance to the championship match. Prediction markets favor France, and so far they have indeed looked unstoppable.
0: Yeah, have they? I don't know. Okay. I saw the England-Norway game and I thought, wow, they were pretty good too. Happy to see England moving on because I was with a bunch of Brits. I imagine whoever I'm with, I'll want their team to move on. Coming up, celebrity birthdays and kids movies reigned supreme at the box office. Here's Shawn Mendes. There's Nothing Holding Me Back on MyFM in the Morning.

0: holding me back.
1: My FM in the morning on your Monday with Jamie and Lorena. It's Chris in for Jamie. Celebrity birthdays today. Dr. Ken Young from The Hangover. That's right. He is a doctor. Internal medicine doctor turns 57 today.
2: I wonder if his parents were really disappointed in him that he took the comedy route. Probably. Tom Kenny, the voice of SpongeBob SquarePants. I like that cartoon. Turned 64 today.
1: Director Cameron Crowe, who gave us Fast Times at Ridgemont High. Singles, Almost Famous. And of course, Jerry Maguire is 69 today.
2: Happy birthday to Cheech Marin of Cheech and Chong fame. I wonder how he'll celebrate today. He's going to get the munchies. He's 80.
1: Yeah, he's also the caddy on the Tin Cup with Kevin Costner. Harrison Ford from Shrinking turns 84 today. Of course, Star Wars fame.
2: Yeah, and Sir Patrick Stewart is still on this planet and turns 86 years old today.
1: All right, let's head to the big screen. Did you watch a movie over the weekend? What did you think of it? Shoot us your movie review, 855-WIN-MY-FM. For the week ending yesterday, July the 12th, Moana debuting in the number one spot, 43 million, dropping Minions and Monsters to second, Toy Story 5 to third.
2: Then Evil Dead Burn was fourth, Young Washington fifth, The Invite came in sixth, Obsession seventh. That movie has made a lot of money, Obsession, over 250 million bucks. Supergirl dropped all the way to eighth, Disclosure Day in ninth, and Backrooms in tenth.
1: Yeah, just to put a dollar figure to Toy Story 5, just over 403 million thus far since it's a movie debut. It's your Monday, My FM in the Morning. And

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1: Good morning. I'm Tim Baltz. Time for What's Good in and around Greater Napanee, where we catch up with the local newsmakers and people doing interesting things in the community.
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1: Well, it remains a problem-free commute this morning. Traffic running at the speed limit, both eastbound and westbound on the stretch of the 401 between Belleville and Brockville. Your forecast for today, we got sunshine and a heat warning in effect. Temperature's going to get up to 31. We'll feel like 35. Tonight starts off clear, then a few clouds rolling in. There's a slight chance of a late evening shower, maybe a thunderstorm with an overnight low down to 22. Tomorrow's going to be sunny. It's also going to be windy with gusts up to 50 kilometers an hour. And even hotter, high tomorrow 34 is going to feel like 43. 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

0: Good Monday morning, everyone. Hopefully you're doing okay. Yeah, we're back to the work week and hopefully you also had a great weekend. A soccer fan from England who spent his life savings to take his grandfather to the FIFA World Cup was surprised by a gift from the crypto casino MetaWin that restored every penny he spent.
1: Yeah, 21-year-old Jacob Allmendinger used the roughly $13,300 that he saved for a down payment on a home for 5 years to take his 80-year-old grandfather, Jeff Gallagher, on what he described as the trip of a lifetime. They followed England through the tournament, including matches in New York, Atlanta, and Mexico City. I'm wondering if they're going to be there Wednesday for England's semifinal versus Argentina.
0: Ah, maybe, because he has the money, the 13 grand back, so he could maybe buy a ticket for both of them. That is such a sweet story. Entertainment news is on the way, and do you talk to yourself? Maybe practice conversations before you have them? Some things you should know about yourself coming up after Whitney Houston, How Will I Know, on MyFM in the Morning.

FM in the morning with Jamie and Lorena. The countdown is on to Jamie being back with us. Two more weeks and he'll be back on the air. We have a new contest kicking off. Summer is for Radio is on. You can drop into one of the great local businesses that signed on with us to be a part of this fun contest and enter to win a barbecue, Blue Jays tickets, and $500. Keep listening this week, next week, and the week after for all the locations. It's a summer prize pack you don't want to miss out on because summer is for Radio. Well, talking to yourself. Okay, I talk to myself all the time. I talk to myself through my dogs. They answer. It's fun. It's okay. But a psychologist says if you rehearse conversations in your head before they happen, you likely have these traits. You are a bit anxious. Rehearsing conversations could be a signal that you're dealing with anxiety. You might be a person who worries about saying the wrong thing or upsetting someone. You are also thoughtful. You put a lot of thought into your interactions with others to avoid misunderstandings. You're sensitive. Overall, you just might be a person who's really sensitive to the feelings and perceptions of others, as well as sensitive to the feelings of rejection or invalidation by others. You also care if you have these conversations. You rehearse them in your head before they happen. You may rehearse them simply because you care about the person on the other side of the conversation, which is a good thing. You care a great deal about your relationships and want conversations to go as smoothly as possible for everyone. You also may be a people pleaser, which a lot of these other things kind of indicate. We're all guilty of people pleasing at times, and rehearsing conversations can be part of this. You may fear disappointing others, and so conversations that might disappoint or upset someone feel stressful. And you maybe lack a little confidence. You might not feel exactly confident when it comes to your communication skills. Even if you're confident in other areas, if you're rehearsing conversations on a regular basis, you might not feel as confident in your communication skills as you like. Hey, the World Cup is down to just four teams now. England is one of them. And later on in the show, I'll tell you about the World Cup game I finally

finally watched. It was the one between England and Norway on, what was it, Saturday night? I don't know. Yeah. And I watched it with a bunch of Brits. It was fantastic. What was I waiting so long for? Well, coming up, some entertainment news, including what our former prime minister has been getting up to. This is MyFM in the morning.

0: 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Here's what's happening in Greater Napanee.
1: Good morning. I'm Tim Baltz. Here's what's coming up over the next 48 hours. It's everything you need to know.
2: One of the biggest draws this evening is Cruisin' Night with the Napanee Valley Cruisers. 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If a quieter afternoon is more your pace, the Napanee Legion is hosting Euchre from 1 to 4. 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Families can also add a little color to their day with Totally Twisted at the Lenox and Acton Libraries in Napanee and Amherst View. Balloon art takes center stage, making it a fun stop for kids with big imaginations. 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The libraries are hosting Toy Box Tinkering, encouraging young builders to experiment and create. While McPherson House is celebrating all things rocks, kids will make pebble animal art, and adults are invited to unwind with Mandela rock painting, a relaxing way to get creative on a summer afternoon. You can submit and read more local events at napaneetoday.ca. In the newsroom, I'm Emily Chatwood.
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9: Well, with this final check on your drive, it continues to be a worry-free commute this morning. Still not seeing any issues eastbound or westbound on the 401 between Belleville and Brockville. Both directions moving at the speed limit. Your forecast for today, we got sunshine and a heat warning. High 31 is going to feel like 35 with the humid exit is a yellow heat warning. Clear skies this evening, but a few clouds moving in late this evening and around midnight. Could see a shower or a thunderstorm. Low tonight down to 22. Tomorrow's going to be sunny and even hotter. High of 34 is going to feel like 43 with the humid X, and it will be windy with gusts up to 50 kilometers an hour. 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Stay on time and up to date with 401 traffic and weather together this afternoon starting at 4.

0: MyFM in the morning with Jamie and Lorena. Chris is in for Jamie. Happy Monday. Our question of the day has been this morning. The cost of doing this has increased 470% since 2003. The cost of doing what?
1: Another guest coming in on our text line, buying food. Well, nope, that's not the answer. All right, so the cost of doing this has increased 470% since 2003. That's going to Disneyland or Disney World. And totally on board with that figure because I know some buddies of mine who've taken their family to Disneyland, and it is expensive.
0: It is. I don't know how they can justify the huge increase since, what was that, 2003?
1: Yeah.
0: 470% more. It makes it completely out of reach for so many families, which is very sad. Coming up, entertainment news, including our former prime minister popping up in his pop star girlfriend's TikTok music video. Here's NSYNC, Bye Bye Bye, on MyFM in the morning.

Good Monday morning, everyone. Oh, up and at 'em. Get that coffee going, or tea, or Diet Coke, if you're my husband. That's what he drinks early in the morning. Weird. These people who don't drink coffee, I don't understand them. Taking a look at some entertainment news this morning, former Prime Minister Justin Trudeau has made a surprise appearance in his pop star girlfriend's TikTok music video. Trudeau made a cameo in Katy Perry's teaser for her latest single, Watch It Burn, which she released on June 25th. The singer posted a video of herself, Trudeau, and others hopping around and dancing to the boppy beat.

0: Oh, dear. I watched it probably about five times this morning. Trudeau is seen for just a few seconds, and he bounces, jumps across the stage. Katie looks over at him all cutesy. We'll leave it up to you to see how you feel about it, if you want to watch. I think it's cute, and people should be allowed to have some fun and live their lives however they want, if they're not hurting anybody. It also sounds like a pretty good new song from Katy Perry. I like it. Miami rapper Pitbull has set a Guinness World Record at the BST Festival in London's Hyde Park with the help of his fans who got bald for him.
1: Earlier today, your fans were attempting the official Guinness World Records title for the largest gathering of people wearing bald caps.
2: Okay.
1: We've done the count.
2: What's the count?
1: And we can confirm that you achieved 22,141.
2: Wow!
1: Congratulations! Yeah! You are officially amazing!
2: Baldies, we did it, Baldies! We did it, Baldies!
3: Baldies!
0: The record attempt was inspired by a viral TikTok video from fan Jack Remington. And Conor McGregor's highly anticipated UFC comeback was short-lived Saturday night in Las Vegas. Fighting Max Holloway at UFC 329 after a five-year absence, McGregor went down in the opening round and grabbed his right leg in pain. The referee stopped the bout at 109, with Holloway getting the win.
4: It's so weird that he just keeps falling every time like that.
5: Yeah, not good.
4: Every time he throws.
5: Like there's something wrong with his leg. And that's that leg. It's the leg that he broke.
6: Oh, and now that's going to do it.
4: Oh, my goodness.
5: What is going on?
6: About as anticlimactic an end as there could be. McGregor's injured. There's some injury he's dealing with.
5: But why are these? It looks like his right leg.
0: Can you imagine if you paid the big bucks to be there and then it ended so quickly? Oh, I know a bunch of people that were really excited about that. I was not one of them, of course, you know me, but yeah, it is kind of sad that it ended so quickly. This is MyFM in the morning.

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1: Good morning. I'm Tim Baltz. Heat warning from Environment Canada remains in place, and we'll see a high of 31, but with humidity, it will feel like 36. Here's what's happening in Greater Napanee. Locals are being warned about a stretch of hot and humid weather beginning today. Temperatures could reach 36 degrees with warm overnight lows and high humidex values. Tuesday is expected to be the hottest day. Officials are encouraging people to stay hydrated, limit strenuous activity, and check on older adults and others at higher risk. The OPP says cracking a window or parking in the shade is not enough to keep pets safe in hot vehicles. OPP Sergeant Aaron Cranton said temperatures inside a parked car can become dangerous in a short time.
2: Cracking a window isn't enough, or parking your vehicle in a shady spot isn't enough. The safest place for your pets is at home.
1: If an animal appears to be in distress, the OPP says the public should call 911 immediately. The Napanee Raiders have signed 19-year-old forward Brody Nielsen for the upcoming PJHL season. Loyalist Township native joins the team after helping the Smiths Falls Junior Bears reach the EOJHL finals last season. Nielsen scored 25 points in 41 regular season games in hopes to help the Raiders compete for a championship. Cleanup is underway at 13-88 Bridge Street in Greater Napanee after an Ontario Superior Court order authorized the town to remove illegal trailers and structures. MyFM spoke with Fire Chief Sean Armstrong, who said they're currently on site removing the trailers and sheds. We asked about their timeline.
3: Well, we're working away as safely as possible with the contractor involved, and we hope that we will be out of here within the next few days.
1: Social service agencies help many residents secure alternative accommodations. All work will be completed at no cost to taxpayers. After 9 this morning, get the full local news rundown sent straight to your email. Sign up at napaneetoday.ca. In sports, at the World Cup semifinals, France will take on Spain tomorrow at 3 p.m. Argentina faces England on Wednesday at 3 p.m. Over to the MLB, San Diego beat Toronto 5-4. In the WNBA, it was Toronto over New York 93-91. I'm Tim Baltz with the news that keeps you connected to where you live. 401 traffic and weather together next on Greater Napanee's 88.7 MyFM.
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4: Weather is next. Right now, your local weather alert. The heat warning from Environment Canada remains in place for Greater Napanee and the surrounding area as hot and humid conditions move into the region. Environment Canada is forecasting temperatures between 30 to 36 degrees with Humidex values reaching up to 45. The heat event is expected to continue through Wednesday or Thursday. We'll see sunny skies today with local smoke this morning and a high 31, and with humidity it will feel like 35. Clear tonight with a low of 22. On Tuesday, sunny and windy, high 34, but with humidity it will feel like 43 degrees. Wednesday, sun and cloud with a slight chance of showers and a high of 30 degrees. 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

YFM in the morning with Jamie and Lorena. Lorena here with you. Happy Monday. A New Zealand great-grandfather has been officially recognized by Guinness World Records as the world's oldest water skier at 94 years old. Brian Murray earned the title after successfully skiing on Auckland's Lake Karita, just a month and a half shy of his 95th birthday. Murray first took up the sport in 1955 and spent decades traveling across the country for tournaments alongside his family. He noted that staying active became an enjoyable personal challenge as he grew older. And he loves being an inspiration to people of all ages, believing that people only get old when they stop being active. And I think, too, when they stop having fun. It's National French Fries Day. We'll talk more about that, including just how popular these are on MyFM.

0: KFM in the morning with Jamie and Lorena. Well, today is July the 13th. It's National French Fries Day. Yeah, French fries are the most popular food ordered in American restaurants. 22% of all U.S. restaurant meals include French fries. And if you've ever worked in the fast food industry, you know when the fries are done.
1: Ding, fries are done. Ding, fries are done. Ding, fries are done. Ding, fries are done. I gotta run. I gotta run. I gotta run. I gotta run. I work at Burger King making flamboy whoppers. I wear paper hats. Would you like an apple pie with that? Would you like an apple pie with that?
0: I always say yes. I love apple pies. Oh, and cherry. Oh, any pies, really? Come on. Fries. Yeah. Let me know the best fries you ever had. Was it at a farmer's market, maybe? Maybe outside of a hockey arena in one of those little trucks? I find the best fries are in those little trucks. You know, they're thick cut. They still have some of the skin on them. Oh my goodness. I am not a big fry person. Like, I have to definitely be in a fry mood to get those fries. I definitely don't have them with every burger I have. If I go through a fast food joint, I'll steal, you know, 10 or so of my husband's as he swats my hands. But that is not something that I get all the time. So it's a special treat, and I have to be in the mood, and I like to smell malt vinegar, but I don't want it on my fries. Is that weird? Let me know this morning where you got the best fries of your life. I'd love to hear from you at 855-WIN-MY-FM. Here's another one that came in on the text line. Back in the day, Fergie's fries were the best, hands down, in Pembroke, in my opinion. A close second were the fresh Yukon Gold potatoes that I dug up in my garden last evening, and I made air fryer fries. So delicious. Yeah, maybe they're your own fries. I'd love to hear from you. 855-WIN-MY-FM. 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
1: Good morning. I'm Tim Baltz. Time for What's Good in and around Greater Napanee, where we catch up with the local newsmakers and people doing interesting things in the community.
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1: Weather is next. Right now, your local weather alert. The heat warning from Environment Canada remains in place for Greater Napanee and the surrounding area as hot and humid conditions move into the region. Environment Canada is forecasting temperatures between 30 to 36 degrees with humidex values reaching up to 45. The heat event is expected to continue through Wednesday or Thursday. We'll see sunny skies today with local smoke this morning and a high 31, and with humidity it will feel like 35. Clear tonight with a low of 22. On Tuesday, sunny and windy, high 34, but with humidity it will feel like 43 degrees. Wednesday, sun and cloud with a slight chance of showers and a high of 30 degrees. 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

0: Good Monday morning. It's My FM in the morning, and we got a text from Luke, Chris. Okay, on the text line here, Luke says, "Chris, stop making fun of Roby. Stop picking on him."
1: I don't think I picked on him once. I just said the pun of the day today was brutal. What's the over-under on how many times you've mentioned Roby's your brother on a weekly basis?
0: You know what, Chris? I've been told to. Because sometimes people say, well, so I don't think they know who Roby is. Well, come on. I think people know who Roby is.
1: And who is he again?
0: He's my brother.
1: Animal tales are on the way with one story focusing on an animal gaining attention for all the ticks it eats, and it's likely not the one you're thinking. Right after Extreme, more than words, My FM in the morning.

0: with Jamie and Lorena. Chris is in for Jamie. Happy Monday, everyone. Hopefully you had a great weekend. Summer is for radio is on. You can drop in to one of the great local businesses that signed on with us to be a part of this fun contest and enter to win a barbecue, Blue Jays tickets, and $500.
1: Keep listening this week, next week, and the week after for all the locations. It's a summer prize pack you don't want to miss out on because summer is for radio, and it's time now for our Monday version of Animal Tales.
0: Oh, I like it. A cattle herder in India is recovering after surviving a terrifying encounter with a lioness that reportedly pinned him to the ground for nearly 30 minutes. Jeez. The attack happened as the man was on his way to feed his cattle. He said the lioness attacked him from behind, knocked him to the ground, and held on to him while he struggled to break free.
1: I can't imagine what kind of experience that was. My goodness. Video from the scene, it shows the injured man lying beneath the lioness as onlookers shouted and threw stones in an attempt to scare the animal away. Despite the commotion, the lioness refused to move. Instead of fighting back, the man began gently petting the lioness in what witnesses described as an effort to calm the animal.
0: Yeah, I have actually thought about this before, Chris. If someone's being attacked by a grizzly bear, probably grizzly bear is a little out there, but if they're being attacked by an animal, maybe pet them, maybe try to talk to them like I talk to my dogs. It's okay. You know, the unusual strategy appeared to work. After several tense minutes, the lioness eventually released him and walked back toward a nearby forest on her own. The man suffered some serious injuries and was taken to a hospital, but he continues to recover. Jeez.
1: Wow, what a story. And tick populations aggressively advance in Canada. More Nova Scotians are looking for ways to protect their backyards, and they are turning to a loud, quirky bird for help. Last year, Nova Scotia was found to have the most ticks in Canada.
0: Guinea fowl, which are large speckled birds related to chickens and turkeys, are known for their voracious appetite for insects and are increasingly being deployed as natural exterminators.
1: Well, Heather Squires has been raising and supplying guinea fowl in Nova Scotia for more than 10 years. This year, she received probably double her usual number of inquiries for the birds. After selling about 70 Keats baby guinea fowl, she has had to halt sales to sustain a sufficient number for tick control on her own farm.
0: You ever seen these things?
1: No, not once. No.
0: They're weird looking. They kind of have like they look sort of like a kiwi bird, but then they have a really ugly head on them. They're interesting. Guinea fowl, known for being loud and hard to breed in captivity. Their intelligence is slightly questionable. The birds can find great nesting spots, yet sleep in trees even during snowstorms, exposing themselves to predators. So, yeah, not the sharpest birds in the trees, to be sure. This is MyFM in the morning.

0: 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Here's what's happening in Greater Napanee.
1: Good morning. I'm Tim Baltz. Here's what's coming up over the next 48 hours. It's everything you need to know.
2: One of the biggest draws this evening is Cruisin' Night with the Napanee Valley Cruisers. From classic muscle cars to vintage rides, the No Frills parking lot fills with polished vehicles and plenty of people who simply enjoy walking around, talking cars, and soaking up the summer atmosphere. If a quieter afternoon is more your pace, the Napanee Legion is hosting Euchre from 1 to 4. 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Families can also add a little color to their day with Totally Twisted at the Lenox and Acton Libraries in Napanee and Amherst View. Balloon art takes center stage, making it a fun stop for kids with big imaginations. Tomorrow keeps the creativity going. 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In the newsroom, I'm Emily Chatwood.
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1: Weather is next. Right now, your local weather alert. The heat warning from Environment Canada remains in place for Greater Napanee and the surrounding area as hot and humid conditions move into the region. Environment Canada is forecasting temperatures between 30 to 36 degrees with Humidex values reaching up to 45. The heat event is expected to continue through Wednesday or Thursday. We'll see sunny skies today with local smoke this morning and a high 31, and with humidity it will feel like 35. Clear tonight with a low of 22. On Tuesday, sunny and windy, high 34, but with humidity it will feel like 43 degrees. Wednesday, sun and cloud with a slight chance of showers and a high of 30 degrees. 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
2: All right, our leadoff hitter today is very popular. Harold, happy 87th birthday to a special friend from Carol. Also, the same Harold, happy birthday, Dad. We hope you enjoy your much-anticipated boat cruise with friends and family. Lots of love and hugs from your wife of 68 years in June, your children, your grandchildren, your great-grandchildren, and your friends. Again, the love of my life, Harold, also celebrating 68th anniversary, coming up in 6 days on July 19th. Love, June. Have a great day, Harold. Have a great cruise, bud.
1: Yeah, that sounds great. Happy birthday, Kathy, today. 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
2: Happy 22nd birthday to Allison. Wishing you happy celebrations today and always. Love Mom, Dad, and your golden buddy, Mason. Love you lots.
1: Oh, goldens. And also a very happy birthday today to Sherry Huebner from Hank.
2: Happy birthday today to Scott Mackey. Love Angela and the kids. Have a great day, Scott and Chris Grattan. Have a great birthday today, Gratz. Cheers, buddy.
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0: MyFM in the Morning on your Monday with Jamie and Lorena. It's Chris in for Jamie. Four things we learned this morning on MyFM in the Morning. Well, Summer Is for Radio is on. You can drop into one of the great local businesses that signed on with us to be a part of this fun contest and enter the win a barbecue, Blue Jays tickets, and $500. Keep listening this week, next week, and the week after for all the locations.
1: Yeah, new contest. Yay, we love our contests here at MyFM. We learned that it's National French Fry Day today. Most of our texters seem to really like those chip trucks, saying they often get the best fries from those. Thanks to all the texters who let us know where they got the best fries. I think a road trip is in order.
0: You know how there's an apps for everything? There's apps for road maps and stuff like that. They should have a chip truck app.
1: They should. And you know what? Maybe they do. We should look that up.
0: Okay.
1: Okay.
0: Homework for MyFM in the Morning. And remember, there's a sign when those fries are done.
2: Ding, fries are done. Ding, fries are done. Ding, fries are done. Ding, fries are done. I gotta run. I gotta run. I gotta run. I gotta run. I work at Burger King making flavor whoppers. I wear paper hats. Would you like an apple pie with that? Would you like an apple pie with that?
0: My goodness, I'll tell you something. If we had that at McDonald's when I worked at McDonald's for 5 or 6 years, it would have lasted like a half hour and I would have thrown that whole fryer. Than the counter and the timer would have thrown them right out the window and looked for a different job. Oh my God, that was awful.
1: Wasn't it terrible? But we also learned this morning the cost of doing this has increased 470% since 2003. The cost of doing what? We had lots of guesses. The cost of eating, the cost of rent, going to a hotel. The answer? Going to Disneyland. And how sad is that? That it's out of reach for so many families now.
0: And the pun of the day for my favorite person, Roby.
1: He's my brother. Roby says today, my wife told me to stop speaking in numbers, but I didn't want to.

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0: Simple Plan, I'm Just a Kid on MyFM at Work on a Monday morning. Before that, Rupert Holmes and Escape, the Pina Colada song. A perfect summer tune right there for another summer day. And it's Adam Weeks here with you. You know, one of the reasons this is a fantastic Monday in the middle of July is that summer is for radio. If you haven't heard what we're doing here yet, we're sending you to see our local businesses. While you're there, you're going to enter to win a barbecue, Blue Jays tickets, and cash. No purchase necessary. Summer is for radio, and we are going to be out and about at these places. We want to make your summer that much better. We'll be doing that straight through into August. So stick with us on MyFM. And I heard Lorena this morning talking about the fact that it was National French Fry Day. She was asking where the best French fry places are. Everyone's got their own opinions, but at least once a year, I make my way to New Brunswick, to Florenceville, New Bristol. Just happens to be where a friend lives, and that's where all the McCain factories are. So their claim to fame in Florenceville, Bristol, New Brunswick is being the French fry capital of the world. Now, my only complaint is that I did buy a poutine once in Florenceville, Bristol, and it didn't come with cheese curd. You may have the best French fries on the planet, maybe not. Either way, with some shredded mozzarella, I'll never know. Summer is for radio. Keep it locked here on MyFM on your Monday.
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1: A heat warning is in effect for Greater Napanee and the surrounding area as hot and humid conditions move into the region. Six people are facing charges after an OPP drug trafficking investigation in Napanee. 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
1: Here's Greater Napanee's three-day forecast from the MyFM Weather Center. The heat warning remains in effect for Greater Napanee and the surrounding area as hot and humid conditions move into the region. The heat event is expected to continue through Wednesday or Thursday. We'll see sunny skies today and a high 31 with humidity. It will feel like 35. Clear tonight with a low of 22. Tuesday, sunny and windy, high 34 with humidity of feel like 43 degrees. Wednesday, sun and cloud with a slight chance of showers and a high of 30 degrees. 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

0: one-night love affair with Bryan Adams on MyFM, and lots to come. You know, they just released the top dog names of the past year. And you know, sometimes dog names happen because of a time and place, or something that's popular at the time. My dog's name was Jables. Any Tenacious D fan would know that I got that dog around the time The Pick of Destiny came out. But there are, of course, a million names you could give a dog. And the top five most popular names right now, in order, Bella is number one. Bella is the number one dog name right now, followed by Luna, then Max, Coco, and number five is Daisy. Is your dog's name on the list? Now stick around, because summer is for radio on MyFM at work.
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0: On the way, we'll be letting you know where to go to enter Summer Is For Radio. You could win a barbecue, four Blue Jays tickets, and $500, making your summer all that much better. And coming up, we'll be talking about the first ever plant hospital in Scotland.

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0: Michael Bublé and Haven't Met You Yet on MyFM. On the way, it's Tom Petty and Free Falling, and it's Adam Weeks here with you. If the leaves on your plants are free falling, we've got some good news. Maybe this will turn out to be a trend across the world. Scotland has opened its first hospital where the patients are all houseplants. It's Edinburgh's Hilda Houseplant Hospital, Britain's first facility completely dedicated to nursing sick indoor plants back to health. And if you're like me, this is a service you could use. They have consultations, repotting, pest removal, and liquid feeding drips for struggling greenery. They take a full patient history. Plants with pests are placed in quarantine before receiving treatment, cleaning, and feeding. And the pricing is based on the size of the plant. You know, it turns out people have a lot of feelings and emotions attached to their houseplants. They say they believe that houseplants are essential to healthy city living. The first hospital where the patients are houseplants. I like that. We'll get into another MyFM at Work batch of music, Tom Petty, The Weeknd, and more coming up on a Monday morning. And again, summer is for radio. We'll tell you how to win, where to go, what to do. Summer is getting better and better on MyFM.
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1: A heat warning is in effect for Greater Napanee and the surrounding area as hot and humid conditions move into the region. 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
1: Here's Greater Napanee's three-day forecast from the MyFM Weather Center. The heat warning remains in effect for Greater Napanee and the surrounding area as hot and humid conditions move into the region. The heat event is expected to continue through Wednesday or Thursday. We'll see sunny skies today and a high 31 with humidity. It will feel like 35. Clear tonight with a low of 22. Tuesday, sunny and windy, high 34 with humidity of feel like 43 degrees. Wednesday, sun and cloud with a slight chance of showers and a high of 30 degrees. The UV index is a very high 8 today, and it's brought to you

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0: Laura Early is coming up because summer is for radio on MyFM, and she's going to remind you and tell you how to play along with us. In the meantime, it's Monday. We want to get you caught up on what's happening around the area. We've got your news coming up at 12 o'clock. 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

0: 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Here's what's happening in Greater Napanee.
1: Sunny today, a high of 31, humid next near 35. Good afternoon, I'm Emily Chapwood. A heat warning is in effect for Greater Napanee and the Strandy area as hot and humid conditions move into the region. Environment Canada is forecasting temperatures between 30 and 36 degrees Celsius, with humidex values reaching up to 45. Environment Canada senior climatologist David Phillips says humidity can make summer heat much more difficult for the body to handle. High humidity slows the evaporation of sweat, which makes it harder for people to cool down.
2: And it does really affect our comfort, particularly in the hot summer day where you get this humidity. It's often people say, it's not the heat, it's the humidity. Well, there could be right.
1: More hot and humid weather is expected throughout the rest of the season, including later this week. The OPP has charged six people following a drug trafficking investigation in Napanee. Officers searched a Dundas Street home and seized about 68 grams of suspected fentanyl, suspected morphine tablets, and other evidence. Police say three accused remain in custody for bail hearings, while the other are set to appear in court later this month. As heard on MyFM in the morning with Jamie and Lorena, a new program at Second Chance Ranch in Odessa is helping people heal through rescued animals without ever getting into the saddle. Beyond the Gate offers guided ground-based sessions where participants groom, lead, and spend quiet time with the horses and other rescued animals.
3: It's a fabulous, innovative program that really focuses on a non-clinical setting, very grounded in working with the animals on healing and wellness. And we cater to people from mental health illness, different diagnoses.
1: Program organizer Shannon Lewis says the program is open to people experiencing stress, anxiety, burnout, or trauma, including veterans, children, and teens, with sessions offered in both individual and small group formats. In sports, Toronto Blue Jays pitcher Dylan Cease has been named the American League All-Star Team starting pitcher for tomorrow night's All-Star Game in Philadelphia. And the FIFA World Cup semifinals are set. It's France versus Spain tomorrow at 3, then Argentina versus England on Wednesday at 3. The next time you're scrolling through your phone, visit napaneetoday.ca and see what Greater Napanee is talking about. Your Greater Napanee three-day weather, next.
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1: Greater Napanee's three-day forecast from the MyFM Weather Center. Sunny today with a heat warning in place as we head to a high of 31, humidex near 35. Clear tonight, down to a low of 21. Tomorrow, sunny, a high of 35. And more

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0: Do you think e-bike riders should have to have a license? It's Laura. This is MyFM. You're at work and at home station. It has been a hot topic this summer. We have talked about this before. Safety concerns around e-scooters and e-bikes. And now one state in the U.S. is taking even stronger action. New Jersey has signed into law the requirement that e-bike riders need to be licensed. Riders have to be 15 years or older, must wear a helmet regardless of their age, and must either have an e-bike license or a driver's license. Now, to get the e-license, they have to pass a written test and a road test, and they also have to have liability insurance. What do you think? Should e-bike riders be licensed here in Ontario? Coming up next, a big loss in the entertainment world.
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5: Have you joined the conversation?

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It's been a year now, think I figured out how to let you go and let communication die out.

on forever and it's fine. 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But if the world was ending, you'd come over, right? You'd come over and you'd stay the night. 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Right? 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

0: come over, right?
1: Tributes continue to pour in for actor Sam Neill. It's Laura. This is MyFM at Work. Entertainment news today. New Zealand actor Sam Neill has passed away at the age of 78. Likely best known for his work in Jurassic Park as paleontologist Alan Grant, alongside co-star Laura Dern, who said in a statement today that Neill was, quote, her beloved lifetime friend. Director Steven Spielberg said in part, "We will always have our Jurassic Park family, and Sam will never be forgotten by us or his many millions of fans around the world." Also adding to the tributes, Nicole Kidman's breakout role came as a co-star to Neill in the 1989 thriller Dead Calm. She said in part, "Sam was one of the greats, a joy to be around." Neill had multiple Emmy and Golden Globe nominations over his decades-long career and is survived by 4 children and 8 grandchildren. Coming up next, the comfort crossover you didn't know you needed.

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0: person who did not know about the Tim Hortons themed Crocs. It's Laura. 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The classic clogs are being released alongside Timmy's inspired charms, including a box of Timbits, an iced cap, assorted donuts, and much more. They've also got a mini clog bag charm up for grabs with Tim Hortons Camp Day coming up Wednesday. 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
1: A heat warning is in effect across Greater Napanee and the surrounding area as hot and humid conditions move into the region. 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
1: Here's Greater Napanee's three-day forecast from the MyFM Weather Center. Sunny today with a heat warning in place as we head to a high of 31, humidex near 35. Clear tonight, down to a low of 21. Tomorrow, sunny, a high of 35.

0: The only reason you should be going home from the summer potluck with a stomachache is because you could not resist one more slice of Great Aunt Evelyn's famous strawberry rhubarb pie. It's Laura. This is MyFM at Work. I have a potluck coming up, and I was thinking that I would make my potato salad, but I always get a little nervous with mayonnaise-based items with the heat we've been having lately. So I thought perhaps all of us could use a little food safety refresher before we take our favorite dishes to share. Keep hot foods hot and cold foods cold. Use crock pots, chafing dishes, warming trays to keep your hot foods at 60 degrees Celsius or higher, and use some ice or insulated coolers for those cold items that need to be at 4 degrees or lower. Another note, don't cross-contaminate your utensils. Make sure each item that's being served has its own utensil. No double dipping. The other one that kind of hurts a little bit in the land of leftovers, you should get rid of any cold, perishable foods like my potato salad that have been sitting out for over 2 hours. And that does have to include your transportation time to and from the event. Stay safe this summer with all of those goodies out for grabs. Up next, and then there were four.
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1: Hey, it's Laura. Coming up next, we're talking World Cup action. We're down to the final four, and we're also going to chat about why poor Posh Spice is taking heat.

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1: Clear tonight and a low of 22. Good afternoon, I'm Emily Chatwood. Cogeco Internet is currently being restored across the province after a widespread outage earlier this afternoon. MyFM spoke with Mike Shurtleff from CanDo IT, who had this explanation for the outage.
2: We have been notified to our vendors that it is actually a major fiber cable cut that has actually happened that has damaged the Cogeco infrastructure at their main node. Because of that, the services are going to be quite a bit of time offline.
1: If your internet's not already back, it should be soon. A heat warning is in effect for Greater Napanee and the surrounding area as hot and humid conditions move into the region. Environment Canada is forecasting temperatures between 30 and 36 degrees Celsius, with humidex values reaching up to 45. The heat event is expected to continue through Wednesday or Thursday. Summer heat can feel even more intense when humidity levels rise, according to Environment Canada senior climatologist David Phillips. He said humid air prevents sweat from evaporating quickly, reducing the body's ability to cool itself down.
3: It is really the evaporation, the loss of sweat from our body that cools us. Now, when you have very humid air, well, that sweat, that perspiration that doesn't leave very readily. It's more difficult.
1: He said people should prepare for more possible heat events later this summer. The Napanee Raiders have signed 19-year-old forward Brody Nielsen for the upcoming PJHL season. The Loyalist Township native joins the team after helping the Smiths Falls Junior Bears reach the EOJHL final last season. Nielsen recorded 25 points in 41 regular season games and hopes to help the Napanee Raiders compete for a championship. Six people are facing charges after an OPP drug trafficking investigation in Napanee. Police executed a search warrant at a Dundas Street residence and seized suspected fentanyl, morphine tablets, cash, and other items linked to drug trafficking. Three individuals were being held for bail hearings, while three others were released and are scheduled to appear in Napanee court on July 30th. In sports, Toronto Blue Jays pitcher Dylan Cease has been named the American League All-Star Team starting pitcher for tomorrow night's All-Star Game in Philadelphia. And the FIFA World Cup semifinals are set. France versus Spain tomorrow afternoon, then Argentina takes on England on Wednesday. The next time you're scrolling through your phone, visit napaneetoday.ca and see what Greater Napanee is talking about. 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
5: Canada's main stock index closed lower today as weakness in mining and other rate-sensitive shares outweighed gains in energy shares from surging oil prices, while U.S. markets also fell as escalating U.S.-Iran tensions pressured technology and semiconductor shares and revived inflation concerns. The S&P/TSX Composite Index was down 53 points to 35,253. In New York, the Dow Jones Industrial Average was down 138 points to 52,499. The S&P 500 Index was down 60 points to 7,515, while the NASDAQ Composite fell 408 points to close at 25,873. The Canadian dollar traded for 70.63 cents U.S. compared with 70.64 cents on Friday. The crude oil contract was up $6.73 U.S. to $78.12 per barrel, while the price of gold was down $107.40 U.S. to close at $4,006.30 an ounce. 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
9: You're seeing a clear run on the 401 between Belleville and Brockville. Traffic is moving through Napanee, Odessa, Kingston, and Gananoque, and there are no collisions. A yellow heat warning is in effect. Clear sky tonight, a low of 21. Tuesday, sunny, a high of 35, humidex 44. Wednesday, sunny with a high of 30. And Thursday, a mix of sun and cloud, a chance of showers, and a high of 29. 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

0: FM in the afternoons with Wendy and Keith. And guess what time it is?
1: It's time for What in the Word, isn't it?
0: What in the Word? Word, word, word, word, word, word, word, word. It's time for What in the Word, where we test your knowledge. I, the holder of words.
1: Wordsmith, Wendy.
0: Yeah. Can I be like the chief of words or something? I feel like that chief always makes things sound official.
1: I'll get you a plaque to put on the wall.
0: Thank you so much. So the chief of words would like to tell you your word for the day.
1: Okay, hit me with
0: Let's see if you can get this right. Implacable.
1: Implacable. I really feel like I should know this one better than I do.
0: I thought it was going to be easy for you.
1: So I'll say implacable means like above reproach. Like it means like you're right. There's no question about what you're doing. It just means like that, whatever you're doing is right and it's implacable. And I have an implacable service record as a employee of, I don't know, how am I doing?
0: You are floundering. Kind of, but not really. So, not necessarily that you always have to be right, but you're not capable of being appeased or changed.
1: Hmm.
0: So, like, kind of got the stubbornness of it. But yeah, so basically the project faced implacable resistance from community members and is now off the table.
1: Yeah, well, sounds like I'm right. So let's go ahead and put that one in the books.
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0: 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It's Wendy and Keith.
1: And I hate to talk about it, and I've been thinking about it all day, but by now you've probably seen Sam Neill, legendary actor from New Zealand, which I didn't even realize was a thing for him. He's been in movies like Jurassic Park and The Hunt for Red October. He passed away this morning at the age of 78. And obviously incredibly sad, tributes pouring in from everywhere, because the dude was like genuinely one of the best people out there. And, you know, a lot of people sharing their first experiences with Sam Neill, seeing him in the theater or personally. For me, I remember very vividly the first time that I was like aware of him as an actor, and that was like Jurassic Park. Like a lot of people, you know, Dr. Alan Grant, he's pretending to slice the kid with a little raptor hook and stuff like that, and I just thought it was great. Obviously later in the movie, I think I was like six, so I don't know why my parents were showing it to me, but it's like one of those core memories, you know.
0: Absolutely.
1: Yeah, I just think it's great. And then as I got a little older, I started watching some of his other stuff. Like I'm a big horror movie guy, so watching like Possession, which is insane, In the Mouth of Madness, Event Horizon, the dude had so much range, and I think that's what like is crazy about it. Like he did the Jurassic Parks and the horror movies and stuff like that, but he also did stuff like The Piano and all these other like artsy things. So
0: lots of talent.
1: Yeah, and I mean, 78, he beat cancer, and that wasn't what got him, and like that's just, I don't know, so good. And even if you look up any videos of him, like he's always just so nice and positive, and it's awesome seeing people remember him that way. So RIP Sam Neill.
0: Absolutely. I do have a question for you.
1: Sure.
0: When like someone passes away, because sometimes if it's like a musical artist, you see them start to chart their music and stuff, mm-hmm. or like movies people rewatch, are you that person, or are you someone who you need some time, you can't watch their work right away, but maybe down the line?
1: I mean, Event Horizon is like one of my all-time favorite movies, so anytime it comes on, which is very rare because it's almost impossible to edit for like TV, it's not just casually on, I always watch it. I try and get it in at least like once a year, so I think you know, I'll just stay on that schedule. I always watch it kind of coming up around Halloween time, so as we get more into the fall, I'll probably watch it again, and I think that's going to be like the thing. But I'm sure if you turn on a TV at any point this week or this weekend especially, you're going to be very pleased to find probably a lot of Sam Neill on your TV. So I think it's just really cool way to remember him, and you know, keep that legacy alive.
0: Absolutely. Thinking of his friends and family.
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7: 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Expect a smooth drive through Napanee, Odessa, Kingston, and Yananaque in both directions. A yellow heat warning is in effect. Clear sky tonight, a low of 21. Tuesday, sunny, a high of 35, humidex 44. Wednesday, sunny with a high of 30. And Thursday, a mix of sun and cloud, a chance of showers, and a high of 29. 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
1: My FM in the afternoons. It is Wendy and Keith, and guess what's coming up?
2: One of my favorite days of the year, actually, because it's like the perfect excuse to just buy as much coffee as possible, so I don't seem weird by drinking it at all hours of the day. But yeah, Tim Hortons Camp Day coming up on Wednesday, and that is the day, as you may know, that if you want to help send kids to camp,

0: All you got to do is buy a coffee. Well, that's how I'm going to be doing. There are other ways too. Like, I think there's like special like donuts and stuff they always have out.
1: Those are so good.
0: I've seen some of the merch they have this year.
1: Bracelets and all that. Yeah.
0: All that. And then I think you can round up too. I'm pretty sure they're doing that on order.
1: They've already started. Yeah. I rounded up today.
0: Look at you.
1: I know. Are you going to leave any coffee for anyone else to have, or?
0: Why would I do that?
1: Yeah. and are you, I know it's hot, but like, are you a hot coffee drinker, or are you an iced coffee drinker?
0: Yeah, I think we'll probably still be in like the heat wave ish mode by then. So I'm still drinking hot coffee.
1: Really?
0: Yeah, I never go.
1: Don't you sweat out of everywhere then?
0: I'm already sweating. What's a couple more degrees on the inside?
1: Yeah, that's true. But you could always like double fist where you have like a hot and iced, like just to balance it out.
0: You could. There's a yin and the yang.
1: Yeah.
0: Maybe you'll try that this year. Although I don't know. I like the original so much. I don't know. The iced coffee's crazy.
1: Yeah. What was that wild order that people were doing, like the Gretzky or something, where it was like 99? Do you know what I'm talking about?
0: No, but
1: no.
0: I'm interested.
1: Yeah. I don't know. It was like, okay, no, hold up. You keep talking because it's like Gretzky.
0: Let's see, what can we put 99 of in there? Can we have like 99 pumps of something, or is it?
1: Yeah, the Wayne Gretzky coffee order. It's 9 creams and 9 sugars.
0: Excuse me?
1: You haven't heard about this? This was like viral a couple of years ago. Yeah.
0: Probably the reason I haven't heard of it is because all the people who've done it are dead.
1: Stop. That's, yeah, anyways, that's so like, I was just wondering if you Gretzky it up or what do you do?
0: No, I'm like too milk. I don't even do cream.
1: Oh.
0: Like, that's insane. Like, how sweet would that I almost want to try one just so I can see how disgusting it is.
1: It's like when you see people order, though, from, like, different places. Like, like when you see all the sugar, like, the machine and all the sugars piling up at the bottom of the drink.
0: So, my uncle, he lives in New Brunswick. And it's maybe this is more like a New Brunswick thing, but people out there do the same thing. Like, they go hog wild on the creams and the sugars.
1: Hog wild.
0: Yeah, maybe that's where the Gretzky order came from, but I don't know. Like, you know what? Since it's camp day on Wednesday and everything, maybe I will try it just in the name of, like, science.
1: And you're, like, helping other people with their health, you know?
0: Mm-hmm. And when I go into anaphylactic shock, hopefully the hospital's nearby.
1: I'll stab you with the EpiPen.
0: Please, just make sure it's an EpiPen.
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6: If you're traveling along the 401, it's a good drive between Belleville and Brockville. Traffic is moving well through Napanee, Odessa, Kingston, and Gananoque, with no issues reported. A yellow heat warning is in effect. Clear sky tonight, a low of 21. Tuesday, sunny, a high of 35, Humidex 44. Wednesday, sunny with a high of 30. And Thursday, a mix of sun and cloud, a chance of showers, and a high of 29. 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
0: MyFM in the afternoon. It's Wendy and Keith, and that does it for us today.
1: Until tomorrow, when you get a whole new whiff of this.
0: I don't know if that's exactly the phrasing I'd use, but sure.
1: You don't think so? Have you ever wondered what, like, people, not just, like, people you know, but, like, people maybe someone slightly admires us and they want to know what we smell like? I feel like people want to know that about certain people.
0: No.
1: Like, who's a celebrity you love?
0: I don't know. Let's say Keith Urban. I just thought of another Keith.
1: I heard he smells great, genuinely.
0: So have I.
1: Yeah,
0: exactly. But that's great. Yeah, that's only because other people have been like, hey, this dude smells great. I don't go around thinking, huh. I wonder what that smells like.
1: Yeah.
0: I mean,
1: that we're celebrities, because we are absolutely not, but I was just thinking, you know, maybe someone might be like, oh, they're like half-decent human beings. They must smell delicious.
0: If you had to guess what you smell like, what would you say?
1: Sunshine and lollipops.
0: No rainbows?
1: No. What about you?
0: I smell like I tried.
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5: A good drive along the 401. No collisions or delays between Belleville and Brockville, and traffic is moving along through Napanee, Odessa, Kingston, and Gananoque. A yellow heat warning is in effect. Clear sky tonight, a low of 21. Tuesday, sunny, a high of 35, humidex 44. Wednesday, sunny with a high of 30. And Thursday, a mix of sun and cloud, a chance of showers, and a high of 29. 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

0: FM, your at work and at home station. It is Emily. Well, across the province today, Kojiko was out for many people, and it kind of got me thinking about how we rely on the internet a little too much. So much services were down, including being able to call. Some people weren't able to use their debit, which was a big problem for some places. So it got me thinking, do you carry cash on hand with you? Is this something that you're now going to carry on with you as well? I think this is a good lesson for many people that we should really go back to some old school way, so to speak, and maybe we can learn, but we probably still get back sucked right into relying on the internet way too much.
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4: Things are moving well on the 401 between Belleville and Brockville. Eastbound and westbound traffic is flowing without delay through Napanee, Odessa, Kingston, and Gananoque with no problems to report. A yellow heat warning is in effect. Clear sky tonight, a low of 21. Tuesday, sunny, a high of 35, humidex 44. Wednesday, sunny with a high of 30. And Thursday, mix of sun and cloud, a chance of showers, and a high of 29. 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

FM. Hey there, it is Emily. 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

21. Tuesday, sunny, a high of 35, Humidex 44. Wednesday, sunny with a high of 30. And Thursday, a mix of sun and cloud, a chance of showers, and a high of 29. 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Stay on time and up to date with 401 traffic and weather together tomorrow morning starting at 6.

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0: FM, your at work and at home station. It's Emily. Well, according to Harvard psychologists, they say that these are 8 terms that if you say you don't truly trust your partner. Number one being, do you love me? Having to ask for reassurance is a big sign of insecurity, according to experts. There are a couple things that you can say instead, like, I'm feeling a little vulnerable. Can I hug you? Or it's important to me that we express how we feel. How are we feeling about us lately? Another one, though, is let me see your phone. That's a big no-no, big red flag. Of course, if you're feeling suspicious, maybe there might be a reason why, but you do have a right to your own space and your own communication and privacy. The other one, though, is I don't even know you anymore. Yikes. That might be a red flag as well. Maybe you can say, I didn't know that about you, or even after all this time, I'm still learning about you. I love that. See, we can change the language and still trust one another. There's some other ones that if you say maybe you don't truly trust your partner, we'll talk about it coming up.
1: At home.
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0: 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Hey, it is Emily. There are some terms that psychologists at Harvard say that maybe you don't truly trust them if you are saying this. Other ones include, don't leave me. You shouldn't be manipulating your partner into that. You have guilt-tripped them or begged them to do so. That's not fair to them. I can't talk to you about this. This is another way that you could reword it, maybe saying, I know I can tell you anything. Thank you for loving me even when it's hard. So still trust that you can tell your partner some stuff. There are some more terms, and I'm curious, do you agree with these? Let me know at 855-WIN-MY-FM.
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5: Greater Napanee's three-day forecast from the MyFM Weather Center. Clear tonight and a low of 21. Tomorrow, sunny. Heat warning remains in place. A high of 35. Humidex near 44. And sunny on Wednesday and a high of 30. I'm Emily.

0: 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It is Emily. Some big no-nos, red flags. Do you trust your partner if you say this? Text me every hour. Okay, that is crazy work. Please don't be that person. Look, they will get back to you. They're having their own time. You deserve your own space. I'm done with you. This is the one that you throw in each other's face when you're having a slight argument. And it's just filled with empty promises. And honestly, just no, just don't. You should know why I'm upset. Look, ladies, as much as we want our men to be mind readers, they're not. We got to communicate more. So I agree with these ones. What about you? 855-WIN-MYFM.
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